and lonesome would mean nothing to you at all. Isn't only if my own true love was waiting, if I could hear her heart is softly pounding. Isn't only if she was lying by me, and I'd lie in my bed once again. I can't see my reflection in the water,

of my footsteps. 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Yes, and only if my own true love is waiting. And if I could only hear her heart softly pounding. Yes, and only if she was lying by me. And I'd lie in my bed once again. There's beauty in that silver singing river.

around at the old dance hall on the outskirts of town. He looked into her eyes when she stopped him to ask if he wanted to.